listening. I don't know about you, but I really don't have time to waste. It's simple. It's my way or no way.

0: ბიზნესი ხდის პროგრესს ხელმისაწვდომს ადამიანებისთვის. კომერსანტე.
1: What's up, boo? Swear I'll never call you bitch again. You ain't fucking with me no
2: more. Call you bitch again.
1: I swear I'll never call you bitch again. All I just wanna say, you know, motherfucker, apologize.
2: I swear I'll never call you bitch.
1: I ain't mean to call you a bitch.
2: I never call you bitch again.
1: Damn.

0: before you go, there's something I want you to have.
1: Oh, it's beautiful. But wait a minute, isn't this?
0: Yeah, yes it is.
1: But I thought the old lady dropped it into the ocean in the air.
0: Well, baby, I went down and got it for you.

0: პროგრესული ბიზნესი ქვეყნის პროგრესის საყრდენია.
1: You know, darling, I think about you from time to time. And even though this is all over, I think there's something to learn from that. As always.